0: Ballarat 3BA. G'day Ballarat, Tim Bone here from Tim's Toasties. After years at the markets, did you know we now have a shop? We're serving up next level toasties, coffee, sides and hot soup, heat and eat meals that make life easy, and cheesecakes to satisfy that sweet tooth. With the menu changing every week, there's always a reason to come back. Open Wednesday to Sunday, including Friday nights. Order ahead at timstoasties.com.au. Tim's Toasties, taking the humble toastie to the next level. Drop in and say g'day. One opportunity close, Delacombe.
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1: Coming up Monday when the show returns, I'll catch up with Katrina Beverlander. She's the manager of CASA, the Ballarat Centre Against Sexual Assault. 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We'll meet Ballarat-based filmmaker Sam Vutas. We're going to preview his dark comedy time loop movie. It's called Yesterday Island. It's coming to the Melbourne International Film Festival Regional Showcase here in town. We'll meet actor Georgie Coghlan and producer Matthew Henderson with an invitation for you to Stephen Sondheim's masterpiece, Into the Woods. It's coming to Homage. And Roland thinks the stopping of school class photos is understandable, but he suggests maybe schools should have their own camera and control their own distribution.
0: 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For Ryan.

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1: Coming up Monday when the show returns, I'll catch up with Katrina Beverlander. She's the manager of CASA, the Ballarat Centre Against Sexual Assault. We'll find out what Respect Round is all about in the Central Highlands Footy and Netball League. 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We're going to preview his dark comedy time loop movie. It's called Yesterday Island. It's coming to the Melbourne International Film Festival Regional Showcase here in town. We'll meet actor Georgie Coghlan and producer Matthew Henderson with an invitation for you to Stephen Sondheim's masterpiece, Into the Woods. It's coming to Homage. And Roland thinks the stopping of school class photos is understandable, but he suggests maybe schools should have their own camera and control their own distribution.
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If you suffer from